0: Philippines Variety.
1: September 1963 marked the birth of Malaysia. The Federation of Malaya, Sabah and Sarawak came together, united by the spirit of unity. Malaysia Day is more than just a chapter in history. It reflects our unity, our strength and our shared love for the nation. Despite our differences in race, culture and religion, we stand together as one Malaysian family. Happy Malaysia Day from RTM, Teman Setia Anda. Malaysia Madani, kesejahteraan dinikmati.

Hey, you know, it's Tuesday, and of course, Rock and Roll Tuesday coming back, and it's your boy, Donny, keep you company. Today is the 15th of September. That's right, half of the month gone, all right. And yeah, thank you so much to DJ Angela from that previous Chinese broadcasting outside for you to enjoy most of the rock songs in my playlist for today. But anyway, here's a friendly reminder to all Muslim listeners living in and around Kota Kinabalu. Zohor prayer for today will be at 12:13 p.m. In the meantime, if you are going out for lunch, do drive safely, okay? And now, let's get back with more music. Sabah FM, be good.

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24 minutes past 12 p.m. You're with me, Donnie Marpart, on this lovely Tuesday afternoon, Rock and Roll Tuesday. And just about 5 minutes from now, we are going to take a look at how's the weather going to look like for today. So stay tuned and stick around. For now, back with more music. Chicago, the only one.

0: At the time now it's 12:30 p.m. You are with me, Donnie Marpart, on this lovely Tuesday afternoon. Time for us to get the latest weather updates with a friend from the Malaysian Meteorological Department. Right now on the line we have Hezron. Hello there, Hezron.
1: Hello, good afternoon.
0: Good afternoon to you too. How are you today, Hezron?
1: I'm fine, thank you. How are you?
0: I am fine too. All right, Hezron, tell us how's the weather going to look like for today. Take it away.
1: Okay, good afternoon everyone. This is the weather forecast for 15th of September, valid for 12 hours from 1 p.m. issued by Malaysian Meteorological Department of Sabah. Afternoon weather conditions will be isolated thunderstorms over interior, west coast and Sandakan division, isolated rain in Kudat and Tawau division and no rain over Labuan. Evening and night weather will be isolated thunderstorms over interior, Sandakan and Tawau division and isolated rain over Labuan and other divisions of Sabah. Wind condition in Palawan Water and Labuan Water, wind direction is northwesterly, speed 10 to 20 km per hour. Sulu Sea and Celebes Sea, south-southwesterly wind 10 to 20 km per hour. Sea condition in Palawan Water, Labuan Water, Sulu Sea and Celebes Sea, wave height is expected to be between 0.5 to 1 meter. And lastly, the temperature, maximum temperature will be 35 degrees Celsius and the minimum is 23 degrees Celsius. That's all for the weather forecast today.
0: All right, Hezron, thank you so much for the weather update.
1: You're most welcome.
0: You have a nice day and please do take care.
1: All right, you too.
0: Bye for now.
1: Okay.
0: There you go, that was Hezron all the way from the Malaysian Meteorological Department with the latest weather updates. And we hope you that weather updates just now, we can plan your day for today. And of course, stay safe everybody. And if you're heading out for lunch and driving right now, alright, stay focused while you are driving. Do not play with your phone while you are driving. Stay alert on the road sign and also, well, especially if you are at the traffic light, all right? And now let's get back with more music. We have Michael Jackson with Earth Song right here on Sabah VFM, Experience Variety.

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Cast, Grey Son of Gary Moore, Still Got Blues. There you go, 45 minutes past 12 p.m., 15 minutes away until the top of the hour. We have the national news all the way from the Radio News Center in Angkasapuri. And you're still with me, Donnie Marpart, on this lovely Tuesday afternoon. We're having Rock and Roll Tuesday. And, well, if you want to listen more of this rock and roll, stay tuned with me until 3 p.m. And for now, let's get back with more music. We have Brian Littrell with Welcome Home right here on Suburb VFM Experience Variety.

Hot weather car safety. In hot weather, the temperature inside a car can rise very quickly in just 10 minutes. 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Never leave a child in a car, even for a short time. 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This message is brought to you by RTM, Teman Setia Anda.

0: experience variety. Good afternoon and Salam Alaikum Madani. I am Putri Rosli with Prime at 1 p.m. The headlines. Malaysia's climate adaptation needs up to $1.1 trillion by 2050. And Gua Musang Orang Asli schools upgraded to K-11, enabling education up to Form 5. The news in full. Malaysia's climate adaptation needs could reach between $852 billion and $1.1 trillion by 2050, underscoring the scale of financing needed to strengthen resilience to climate change. The Securities Commission Malaysia said the estimate from the World Bank's Country Climate and Development Report shows climate adaptation is now a national economic and development imperative rather than merely an environmental consideration. SC Chairman Dato' Muhammad Faiz Azmi said this highlights gaps in the financial system in addressing adaptation and resilience needs, with impacts distributed unevenly. Speaking at a dialogue in the UK, he also said more than half of the Organization of Islamic Cooperation, OIC, member countries are highly vulnerable to climate impacts with limited capacity to adapt. The Legal Affairs Division of the Prime Minister's Department, BHEUU, has been instructed to issue an official letter on political donations to obtain formal feedback from 72 political parties on the proposed political funding bill before it is tabled to the Cabinet. Minister in the Prime Minister's Department for Law and Institutional Reform, Dato' Sri Azalina Othman Said, said that the directive was issued last week.
1: Political donation, eh? Yeah. Saya dah agak bayu untuk isu surat. So, they will write officially. No, I think it was last week was my arahan. So, Timbalan Ketua Pengarah tu is not around now. So, I heard maybe their office is in the process of issuing the letter. Saya harap lah they will come back to us. Maybe minta dia bagi masa kan to come back.
0: On another matter, Dato' Sri Azalina clarified that the Legal Affairs Division of the Prime Minister's Department, or BHEUU, only serves as the secretariat to the Pardons Board and does not make decisions on pardons. She said although BHEUU comes under her ministry, its role is to provide secretarial support to the Pardons Board.
1: Walaupun Bayu di bawah saya, isu lembaga pengampunan tiap-tiap negeri, Bayu adalah sekretariat, tapi menteri dan menteri besar negeri tersebut adalah wakil eksekutif dalam lembaga pengampunan. 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
0: She was responding to the postponement of deliberations on a former prime minister's application. Two comprehensive special model 9 or K9 schools in Gua Musang, Kelantan have been upgraded to comprehensive special model 11 or K11, allowing Orang Asli students to continue their education up to Form 5 without leaving the district. The schools are SK Bihai and SK Sri Permai. Education Minister Dato' Sri Fadlina Siddiq said the move would expand access to secondary education and help reduce dropout rates among Orang Asli students. Speaking at SK Gua Musang today, she said improving their educational outcomes also requires stronger support from parents, teachers and other stakeholders. She added the ministry will continue prioritizing efforts to keep Orang Asli children in school and ensure access to education. In other news, the Ministry of Agriculture and Food Security will not compromise on management weaknesses or non-compliance that could affect the public interest within its agencies and subsidiaries. Minister Dato' Sri Mohamad Sabu said the ministry will strengthen oversight of governance, integrity and financial management across all its agencies and subsidiaries. In a statement, he said every decision, procurement and use of public funds must be carried out responsibly and accountably, stressing that public trust must be safeguarded and every ringgit managed properly. Meanwhile, the new 250 megawatt quota under the feed-in tariff or FIT program for 2027 is expected to generate 3 billion ringgit in investment and create more than 5,000 direct and indirect jobs. The Energy Transition and Water Transformation Ministry, or PETRA, said the quota covers biogas, biomass and small hydropower projects. Or rather, projects in Peninsula Malaysia and Labuan. Of the total, 30 megawatts is allocated for biogas, 120 megawatts for biomass, and 100 megawatts for small hydropower. Applications can be submitted through e-bidding on the SEDA Malaysia website from February to March of 2027. The initiative supports the government's target of raising renewable energy's share of electricity supply to 70% by 2050. A former construction project manager pleaded not guilty in the Kota Bharu Sessions Court today to a criminal breach of trust charge involving 14,000 ringgit in penalty payments from a contractor. Muhammad Hashim Mukatab, aged 53, is accused of misappropriating the money by depositing it into his personal bank account while serving as construction manager for THB Timur Sendirian Berhad. He allegedly committed the offence between November of 2017 and August 2018 in connection with a 22-storey commercial building project owned by Lembaga Tabung Haji. The charge carries up to 20 years in jail, whipping and a fine upon conviction. Muhammad Hashim was granted 8,000 ringgit bail and the case is set for mention on October 19th. Coming up, Saudi Arabia warns it will react firmly to Houthi attacks. In foreign news, Saudi Arabia warned it will respond firmly to Yemen's Houthis after a series of missile and drone attacks by the pro-Iranian rebels wounded 13 civilians in the kingdom's south. The Houthis have been fighting Saudi-backed government forces since Yemen's civil war reignited in July, while also targeting Saudi oil infrastructure and ships in the Red Sea. The renewed fighting comes as the wider regional war remains at a stalemate, with US President Donald Trump saying he was open to talks with Iran. But Iran's top security chief, Mohsen Rezaei, said there would be no negotiations until Iran's conditions were met. A proposed meeting between Gulf states and Iran over the future of the Strait of Hormuz was also postponed, with Tehran accusing Riyadh of using Yemen as a pretext to delay the talks. Tesla plans to launch its battery-powered semi-truck in Europe next year, with the first deliveries expected in 2027. The US vehicle maker made the announcement at the IAA Transportation Trade Fair in Hanover on Monday. The standard version will be offered first, with a range of around 550 kilometers on a single charge. Tesla said the truck can recover up to 60% of its range in 30 minutes at fast charging stations and has a gross train weight of 40 tons. The longer range US variant has an estimated range of more than 800 kilometers. Now moving on to sports, football. Leeds thrashed Newcastle 4-1 to climb to third in the Premier League and hand Magpies

Braden Bogle, Dominic Calvert-Lewin and Noah Okafor completed the route at Elland Road. Newcastle had made a positive start under Jessel Yesler, despite losing manager Eddie Howe and key players Anthony Gordon, Bruno Guimaraes and Sandro Tonali in the off-season. The Toon remain on 5 points but drop to 12th due to their inferior goal difference. And finally, Hydrox Athletics franchise has apologized after an athlete was allowed to continue competing in Beijing despite soiling herself during the event, sparking an outcry on social media. Photos and videos showed Australian athlete Joanna Wiercik with soiled legs and shoes as she continued using mats and equipment during Saturday's competition. She went on to win the event.

0: And now a recap of the headlines. Malaysia's climate adaptation needs up to $1.1 trillion by 2050. And Gua Musang Orang Asli schools upgraded to K-11, enabling education up to Form 5. That was the news edited by Oliver During. Malaysia Madani, Kesejahteraan Dinikmati.
1: Thanks, Putri Rosli, for that Prime at 1. Welcome back to Sabah VFM. You are hanging out with me, Tony Mahapat. And coming up shortly, we have Today in History.

0: Indonesia.
1: Today in History. On this day in 2014, Perusahaan Otomobil Kedua, Perodua, officially launched its latest model, the Perodua Axia. At a ceremony held at the Kuala Lumpur Convention Center, KLCC, in Kuala Lumpur, the Perodua Axia was Malaysia's first energy-efficient vehicle, EEV. It could travel up to 21.6 kilometers on 1 liter of petrol compared with 17.6 kilometers for its predecessor, the Perodua Viva. The Perodua Axia was available in four variants with prices ranging from RM24,600 to RM42,532. The model received

0: received an overwhelming response, recording 13,500 bookings within 1 month of its booking period, which opened on 15th August 2014. The Perodua Asia was also the first car model produced at Perodua's new assembly plant in Sungai Cho, Rawang, Selangor. Today in History Script, prepared by Documentation and Publication Section of the National Archive.
1: September 1963 marked the birth of Malaysia. The Federation of Malaya, Sabah and Sarawak came together, united by the spirit of unity. Malaysia Day is more than just a chapter in history. It reflects our unity, our strength and our shared love for the nation. Despite our differences in race, culture and religion, we stand together as one Malaysian family. Happy Malaysia Day from RTM, teman setia anda. Malaysia Madani, kesejahteraan dinikmati.

That was Walk by Foo Fighters. Alright, and that song released as the third single from their studio album, or their seventh studio album, Westing Light. Now, that song, Dave Grohl actually turned the Foo Fighters into a garage band, literally, and the group cut the album DIY style with old school tape machines in the Foo frontman's garage at his Los Angeles home. There you go, and that song was released on June 2011. And up next, we have another song, and this one originally by CCR or Creedence Clearwater Revival. And here's the rendition from Rod Stewart. Suburb FM, Figured.

Jalur Gemilang reflects the strength of our nation, but its true meaning lies in the patriotic spirit within every Malaysian. Let us continue to nurture and uphold that spirit so that the sacrifices of the past are never forgotten. Malaysia Madani, kesejahteraan dinikmati.

30 minutes past 1 PM. You are with me, Donny Mapat, on this lovely Tuesday afternoon, Rock and Roll Tuesday. Now, here's a public service announcement. The Malaysia Day celebration for the state level, okay, this year will be held tomorrow, the 16th of September 2026. Starting from 7 PM, that will be at Sabah International Convention Center, Kota Kinabalu, at Sipadan 1 and 2. Alright, it was originally should be held at the Merdeka Square or Padang Merdeka, but it is now changed to Sabah International Convention Center, SICC, starting from 7 PM. There you go. Now back with more music. Make some ice. Nuclear Strike. Sabah VFM. We good.

One brief moment of carelessness can cost firefighters hours risking their lives. A cigarette ember can reach temperatures of up to 900 degrees Celsius. If it lands on dry grass, it can spark a fire. Break the habit of tossing cigarette butts out of vehicles. And remember, crushing it underfoot doesn't always mean it's fully out. Don't let carelessness cause a destruction. Stop it before it starts. Safety is a shared responsibility.

That is the song by Richard Marx, Heaven Only Knows. 43 minutes past 1 p.m., 17 minutes away until the local news. All right, and of course, we still have more great music for you. And let's go back to the year 1992. We have a song from Duran Duran. All right, and this one released 19 December and from their second self-titled album, but commonly known as the Wedding Album in 1993. So I'm talking about Ordinary World, Duran Duran, right here on Suburbia FM. Experience variety.

29 minutes past 1 p.m. This is Donnie Mom Pod Community Company on this lovely Tuesday afternoon. Just 11 minutes away until the local news. Stay tuned and stick around for more updates. And also, I'll be back in the third hour. But for now, back with more.

facing the global supply crisis, the Malaysia Maritime Enforcement Agency, Maritim Malaysia, as the frontline enforcement body in the nation's water sector, continues to strengthen its commitment to ensure that the country's waters remain safe, orderly, and free from cross-border criminal activities for the sake of sustaining the national economy and safeguarding the well-being of the people. This info is brought to you by RTM, Teman Setia Anda.

0: Good afternoon and salam Malaysia Madani. This is Donny Mapat with the local news. The Sabah government is proposing to relocate the Kota Kinabalu Central Market out of the city centre to provide a new market that is more comprehensive and modern. Chief Minister Datuk Seri Panglima Haji Hajiji Haji Nor said the Kota Kinabalu City Hall, DBKK, was preparing a working paper on the proposal to be presented at a Sabah State Cabinet meeting later. He told reporters after inspecting two proposed sites for the new market in Kota Kinabalu yesterday. Earlier, Datuk Seri Hajiji inspected the first proposed site comprising 40 acres or 16.19 hectares of state land along Jalan UMS in Alam Mesra, which has been proposed as the Kota Kinabalu North Integrated Market Hub. The Alam Mesra Hub has been proposed to include dry and wet market facilities, a cultural and tourism products centre, a hawker centre and a fish jetty, based on a briefing by Kota Kinabalu Mayor Datu Sabin Samita. He then visited the second site, located on mixed commercial land near Kampung Likas along Jalan Tun Fuad Stevens, next to Anjung Selera. According to Datuk Seri Hajiji, the DBKK Mayor's Office will also submit a proposal on the redevelopment plan for the existing Kota Kinabalu Central Market site after the market is relocated. A total of 300 students from higher learning institutions will perform in a choir during the Sabah State Level Malaysia Day celebration on September 16th as part of efforts to instill appreciation for history and the spirit of independence among the younger generation. Sabah Tourism, Culture and Environment Minister Datuk Jaffri Arifin said youth involvement is a key component of this year's celebration, supporting efforts to ensure Malaysia Day is not just an annual event or public holiday. Datuk Jaffri, who is the chairman of the main organizing committee for the 2026 Sabah State Level Malaysia Day celebration, said this during a press conference held in conjunction with the upcoming event in Kota Kinabalu yesterday. This year's celebration will take place at the Sabah International Convention Center, SICC, and will be graced by Yang di-Pertua Negeri Sabah Tun Musa Aman and Toh Puan Farida Tusin. He said the event will start at 8 p.m. with an expected turnout of over 3,000 people. Dr. Jaffri added that visitors will have free parking at SICC and invited all Sabahans to turn out in full force to enliven the Malaysia Day celebration. The public can arrive as early as 6 p.m. The celebration will feature various cultural performances and local artists coordinated by the Sabah Cultural Board. Meanwhile, in the same press conference, Datuk Jaffri said the Croatian national who was rescued after falling while climbing Mount Kinabalu recently may face action after he was suspected of using an unofficial route and climbing without a permit. He said Sabah Parks has lodged a police report over the incident involving Mauro Persik, 46, who is still receiving treatment. Datuk Jaffri said the police and Sabah Parks were investigating the case to determine further action against the tourist after he recovers. Bernama reported on September 11th that a total of 43 search and rescue SAR personnel successfully brought Persik down after a five-day operation that also involved challenging terrain and rainy weather conditions. Datuk Jaffri said the climber could be fine, but this would depend on the outcome of the authorities' investigation. He added that the incident should also serve as a lesson to the public not to use unofficial trails to climb Mount Kinabalu, as doing so could pose a safety risk. Persik sustained injuries to his right leg and right ribs, as well as minor wounds to his hands. He received initial treatment at Tim Pohon Get and being taken to Ranau Hospital for further treatment.
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Welcome back to the local news. A total of 1,551 open fire cases were recorded by the Sabah Fire and Rescue Department, JBPM, between March 1st and September 13th. Sabah Fire and Rescue Director Muhammad Pisar Aziz said that the second quarter recorded the highest figure at 655 cases, followed by the third quarter with 470 cases, and the first quarter with 426 cases. Of that total, bush and grass fires accounted for the highest number of incidents at 1,012 cases, while forest fires accounted for 381 cases. Members of the public are strongly advised against conducting open burning, particularly during dry weather spells, which can cause fires to spread rapidly and become uncontrollable. Sabah JBPM will continue to step up monitoring of hotspot areas, maintain operational readiness, and expand public education and awareness initiatives to reduce the risk of open burning across the state. The Ministry of Finance is currently conducting a nationwide budget tour to gather feedback from industry players, non-governmental organizations, and the public for the preparation of Budget 2027. Second Finance Minister Datuk Sri Amir Hamzah Azizan said the tour helps the government understand the key priorities of each state. All feedback received will be thoroughly examined, with select proposals being considered for inclusion in Budget 2027. Previous legs of the budget tour included Sabah focusing on sectors such as the blue economy. The Kabang Water Intake Upgrading Project in Papar has now reached 94% physical progress, with a 21-day acceleration plan being implemented to complete the remaining critical works. Papar Member of Parliament Dato' Armizan Muhammad Ali in a statement said the 21-day acceleration plan had begun, with the first 3 days of work involving draining the pond and constructing the intake structural wall. The project, which began on March 10, 2025, is important as the capacity of the Kabang intake will be upgraded from 9 million litres to 30 million litres per day, making it an alternative source of raw water for the Limbaha Water Treatment Plant, LRA, and the Emergency Water Supply Scheme, EWSS-LRA. He added that the operations of the existing Kabang intake would also need to be temporarily suspended from day 17 to day 19 to allow for pipe connection work to the Limbahau LRA, while the final 2 days would be allocated for system testing and commissioning. However, he said the temporary closure of the Kabang intake need not necessarily result in water supply disruptions throughout the period, as the Limbahau LRA and the EWSS could still continue operating using raw water from the Limbahau intake, provided the water quality remains suitable for treatment. That is the end of the local news prepared by Farah Lee Asman. Malaysia Madani, Kesejahteraan Dinikmati.

0: is Variety.
1: September 1963 marked the birth of Malaysia. The Federation of Malaya, Sabah and Sarawak came together, united by the spirit of unity. Malaysia Day is more than just a chapter in history. It reflects our unity, our strength and our shared love for the nation. Despite our differences in race, culture and religion, we stand together as one Malaysian family. Happy Malaysia Day from RTM, teman setia anda. Malaysia Madani, kesejahteraan dinikmati.

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It's 19 minutes past 2 p.m. You're back with me, Donnie Mapat, in the third hour of Rock and Roll Tuesday. Now, we are having interruption of 4 hours signal, but alternatively, you can listen to our station on RTM Click or using the radio portal, okay? RTM Radio Portal, right? And yeah, keep on tuning in to us. Or you can also join our TikTok Live. Alright? And now, back with more music. Rock and Roll Tuesday. We have Robert Plant with Good Rocking Tonight. Some of your FM, be good.

Attention! Open burning is not allowed. This includes burning rubbish, bushes, farm waste, and peat soil. Under the Environmental Quality Act 1974, offenders can be fined up to 1 million ringgit, jailed up to 5 years or both. Open burning can cause big fires, haze, and health problems, especially for children and the elderly. Hot and dry weather makes fires spread fast. Do not burn your rubbish. If you see open burning, report it immediately. Taking care of the environment is everyone's responsibility.

And it was the great son of Prince, When Doves Cry. 32 minutes past 2 p.m. You're still with me, Donny Marpat, here on Summer VFM. And here's another public service announcement. The Polytechnic and Community College Convocation Ceremony for the Summer Zone 2026. Well, this year's convocation marks a historic milestone as for the first time it is being organized as a comprehensive joint ceremony to celebrate graduates from all Poly CC institutions throughout Sabah, compared to the separate ceremonies held in previous years. Alright, so the convocation ceremony will be at 21st to 24th September 2026 at the Reflisia Hall, Kota Kinabalu Polytechnic. There you go. Now back with more music. Oasis with something called Whatever. Sabah VFM. Happy Tuesday, everybody.

And as Oasis, whatever, it's 29 minutes past 2 p.m. Still with me, not in my part. Anyway, saying hi to some of our listeners, like Floretta Losomo Lorenzes, Helen Quay, Angelica Aljek, Jocelyn Matjumpi, and we also have Grace Lily Tan, Noraniti Abdul, Margaret Lowe, Ipol Eric, James Pingiran, Steve Mario. Alright, we also have Salvia Sajia, Gilly. Alright, who else we have? Okay, thank you so much for dropping by and also tuning in. And anyway, you can always listen to some of VFM on RTM Click apps, okay? It's simple, just look for RTM Click on the Google Play Store, Apple Store, and also the App Gallery, and download the apps. Okay, you can join as a guest, and also you can join by signing in using your Google account. All right, it's so easy. So keep on supporting us and staying with us. All right, now back with more music. Still hot with She's Gone. Some of VFM, experience variety.

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However, your water needs may vary depending on your activities and individual needs. 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

52 minutes past 2 p.m. Time for me to wrap up the session for today. Thank you so much for joining me for the past 3 hours, and I will hand this over to DJ Hezay for the Sharon Summer Alabada. Alright, so stick with us, and well, keep your dial on Summer VFM for more great music, and I'll be back tomorrow for some Malaysia Day special. And with that, I'm Donnie Mapat signing off. Have a great Tuesday, everybody, and good evening. Hey.

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16 September 1963 marked the birth of Malaysia. The Federation of Malaya, Sabah and Sarawak came together, united by the spirit of unity. Malaysia Day is more than just a chapter in history. It reflects our unity, our strength and our shared love for the nation. Despite our differences in race, culture and religion, we stand together as one Malaysian family. Happy Malaysia Day from RTM, Teman Setia Anda. Malaysia Madani, kesejahteraan dinikmati.

16 September 1963 marked the birth of Malaysia. The Federation of Malaya, Sabah and Sarawak came together, united by the spirit of unity. Malaysia Day is more than just a chapter in history. It reflects our unity, our strength and our shared love for the nation. Despite our differences in race, culture and religion, we stand together as one Malaysian family. Happy Malaysia Day from RTM, teman setia anda. 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